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1: Just past 5 o'clock on this Saturday, August 15th. 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Well, either way, I hope you're making the most of your weekend.
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1: In case you missed it, baby walkers sold on Amazon were recalled. We got this news this week. Why were they recalled? 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You know, falling from babies, that just doesn't work so well. Is there anything you've ever bought on Amazon that probably is the worst thing you've ever bought on Amazon in your life? Tell me all of the things. I am Toby Knapp. I am listening. Lacey, we'll start over here with you. 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
1: She says she's stepping back from music and work for a minute, and she's rekindled her relationship with Ricky Alvarez. They split up a while ago. It's Ariana Grande.

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1: I'm Jeff Stevens. So many great songs from the 80s just missed being a number one hit because another song stayed in the way. That happened for the Pointer Sisters in the fall of 1981. They were stuck behind Endless Love from Lionel Richie and Diana Ross. Here's their number two hit, Slow Hand, on the 80s.

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1: One great 80s song after another. You are listening to The 80s Show. I'm Jeff Stevens. It was every artist's dream to have a number one hit, but sometimes you can't quite get all the way there. And that's what we're focusing on this time around. Artists that got all the way to number two, but not quite to number one. That happened in the fall of 1989 for The Cure. They had a big hit with this one, but it was held off from being number one by Miss You Much from Janet Jackson. The Cure's number two hit, Love Song, on The 80s Show.

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1: Thanks for checking out the 80s show. I'm Jeff Stevens. We're highlighting so many great songs that just barely missed being a number one hit. Unfortunately for the Go-Go's, we got the beat. It was stuck behind I Love Rock and Roll by Joan Jett and the Blackhearts, which was number one for a long time. Here's from 1982, the Go-Go's on the 80s show.

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1: It's an hour of music from the decade of the Rubik's Cube. Big hair, leg warmers, and parachute pants. And Jeff Stevens still has them all. It's the 80s show.
2: I'm Jeff Stevens. We're highlighting songs from the 80s that got all the way to number two, but were shut out from being a number one song. In the case of this one by Lionel Richie, it was held off by two different songs. Take My Breath Away and Stuck With You by Huey Lewis and the News, making this a number two hit. Here's Dancing on the Ceiling on the 80s show.

0: decade that brought us Rubik's Cube and new flavored Coke. Sorry about that last one there.
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1: 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And yes, that got all the way to number two in the early spring of 1984. It was held out of the top spot by Jump from Van Halen. Number two hits coming up from Elton John and Warrant as the 80s show continues.
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1: I'm Jeff Stevens. Thanks for checking out the 80s show. We're highlighting songs that got all the way to number two, knocking on the door of number one, but couldn't get there. In the case of this song, Monkey by George Michael was number one when this was number two from Elton John. I don't want to go on with you like

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0: You can get our phone taps on the 20s. 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
1: I'm Jeff Stevens with more number two hits from the 80s. And this one is from a movie soundtrack in the fall of 1987 called Less Than Zero. The Bangles took their remake of the Simon and Garfunkel song all the way to number two, but it was stuck behind Could Have Been by Tiffany. Here's Hazy Shade of Winter from the Bangles on the 80s show.

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1: I'm Jeff Stevens. This weekend, we're focusing on number two hits. Songs that got all the way to number two on the Billboard charts but couldn't quite get to number one. And this is a unique one for Jody Watley. She was stuck at number two behind two different songs. I Just Died in Your Arms by Cutting Crew and With or Without You by U2, giving her the number two hit, Looking for a New Love on The 80s Show.

0: You can get our phone taps on the 20s. 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
1: I'm Jeff Stevens. We're highlighting songs from the 80s that spent time at number two on the charts but couldn't quite get to number one. And here's another example of a song that was stuck at number two for 3 weeks, but it was bumped out of the number one spot by two different songs. Jump by Van Halen and Footloose by Kenny Loggins kept this song from being number one from Rockwell. With a little help from Michael Jackson, here, of course, is Somebody's Watching Me on the 80s.

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1: 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This song only got to number two because of another city song. We Built This City was number one. You Belong to the City by Glenn Frey was stuck at number two on the 80s Show.

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1: I'm Jeff Stevens. Thanks for joining me for another week of the 80s show and all these great songs that got to number two but couldn't quite get to number one. It was Pink Floyd's Another Brick in the Wall that kept this one from being number one. The Spinners' number two hit, Working My Way Back to You.

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1031 KCDA, the best mix of the 90s to now. Things are a little different as adults. Hey, it's Shannon O. No longer can you just walk up to a person and ask them to be your friend. No, that'd be considered weird. Socially not normal. Maybe it works for you. But according to research, this is how much time you have to have invested into a person in order for them to consider you a friend. It's like a full-time job. That's on the way in the next 10 minutes.

0: mix of the 90s to now. This is 103.1 KCDA. Remember when you were in preschool and you could tell a person like, hey, want to share crayons or want some of my animal crackers? And then you were friends. That simple, right? My name is Shannon Oh, and it is not that easy to make friends anymore as an adult. That's because research says it takes about 40 to 60 hours with a person in order for them to consider you as a friend. If you want to be close friends, it's even more than that. 200 hours. Unless your name is Jenny, because you make friends in random places, even public restrooms. What went down?
1: I was actually in there just going through a divorce and singing Here I Go Again on my own. And this lady started singing it from the stall.
0: Brilliant. I love that. That is the most like a kindergarten relationship that you can get to. Thanks for calling in, Jenny. Never have I ever heard of somebody making a friend in a public restroom.
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1: Hey, it's Shannon O. So many great things to celebrate today.
0: The fact that it's National Roller Coaster Day. It's also National Rum Day. I wouldn't celebrate those together, but you know, to each their own.

1031 KCDA. Just get your kid the dang dog. Hey, it's Shannon O. Research says that it's actually better for them. I'll tell you why that is coming up in the next 10 minutes. Alex Warren is on now.

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1: Hey, it's Shannon O. Just in case you need any sort of ammo to convince your spouse that you need to get a dog, apparently kids who have dogs growing up are less likely to get sick than those who don't. And if you need some inspiration for what to name said dog, Bella, Luna, and Otto are some of the top dog names out there. However, Alice is calling in. You actually have a very creative name for your doggo. What's her name?
2: Her name is actually Tub Tub, like a bathtub.
1: I love that. I haven't heard it before. What is your dog's name? The creativeness, the inspiration behind it. Let me know using the talkback mic.
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The fact that it took Taylor Swift and Travis Kelce 20 minutes each to go through their vows really tells you how much love is in their life. Happy for them. Right now,

93.1 KCDA. If you need something to kickstep your work week tomorrow, McDonald's is getting into the energy game. Yes, this is a new drink that they're launching, Red Bull Dragonberry Energizer Drinks. It combines Red Bull with blue raspberry syrup and freeze-dried dragon fruit. So you get the energy, but you also get a treat.

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That's how much parents are expected to spend on school supplies this year. The problem is, it's just getting crazy, right? How are people affording it? Well, I got some options for you. It's on the way in 6 minutes.

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Benson Boone going to be part of our iHeartRadio Music Festival presented by Capital One. 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

1031 KCDA, the best mix of the 90s to now. If you have a grandma hobby, chances are you're fashionable, at least in Gen Z's eyes. I'll explain why coming up.

0: 1031 KCDA. It turns out you're trendy if you like to do crossword puzzles or maybe word searches. Hey, it's Shannon. Oh, actually, Gen Z is relying on something called an analog bag. This is helping them get away from digital things, just doom scrolling on TikTok or Facebook or Instagram or whatever it is they're using. But they have a boredom bag, essentially, that's full of Sudoku puzzles, just like a journal with a pen, maybe some crochet needles and hooks. So I want to hear from you. What is the one grandma hobby you have? Holly is calling in. Now, you're a big puzzle gal, but the problem is with these analog bags, you're actually learning something new about your boyfriend.
1: We did a puzzle together, and he doesn't do the sides first.
0: Doesn't everybody do the sides first when you make a puzzle? That makes things way easier. Holly, I feel for you.
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Just over a month away from the next season of The Voice taking over, Team Adam going to come back one more season along with Kelly, Riley Green, and Queen Latifah. After that, they're changing up the show.

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My name is Shannon O. Appreciate you hanging out with me on a Sunday, making us part of your weekend. Just a reminder, if you have a certain song that you want to hear, you can always leave me a request using the TalkBack mic on the free iHeartRadio app.

0: This is 103.1 KCDA. Did you know that the average t-shirt lifespan is about 1 to 3 years? Hey, it's Shannon O. So you can imagine my surprise when I was cleaning out my drawers the other day and saw a t-shirt in there, a work t-shirt from nearly a decade ago. However, I'm finding out that 10 years is no big thing. Nikki, you've had a t-shirt for way longer, huh?
1: I have a sweatshirt that I had in grade school that I still have that I wear when I don't feel good.
0: I'm sorry, did you say grade school? Hats off to you for the fact that it still fits, Nikki.
1: It's just old and worn and comfortable, and I graduated grade school in 91.
0: 35 years old. That is crazy. What's the oldest t-shirt in your rotation? Let me know using the talkback mic.
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1031 KCDA, the best mix of the 90s to now. It is that time of the year where Rush Talk takes over TikTok, and I'm all for it. I was watching a sorority yesterday, and their theme was pop stars, and there was this girl running around in a sparkly hood dressed up to the nines. She was dressed as Lady Gaga. Fantastic.

The best mix of the 90s to now, this is 103.1 KCDA. The American dream has changed, and we're realizing this very quickly. If you haven't realized it yet, life's tough, get a helmet. But the natural progression of what somebody does after college is now this. It's coming up in the next 10 minutes.

0: This is 103.1 KCDA. You had those big dreams getting out of college, moving off to a different city, and, you know, having your own apartment. Hey, it's Shannon. Oh, well, things have changed. Nearly a third of American college students are moving back home with mom and dad, and that was within the past 5 years. And when I say college students, let me elaborate, because this is actually an age group. It's 18 to 34-year-olds. 18 to 34-year-olds. That's thanks to soaring living costs, paying off debt, and jobs that are just hard to come by these days. So those that are making it work and paying for rent on their own are skipping meals to afford it, moving in with a romantic partner earlier than expected, and more than 10% say that they would rather live in their car than move home.
1: Hey, weekend warriors. How's a little trail therapy sound right now? Hop in. Let's go for a ride in the Nissan Armada Pro 4X. Tune out all those work emails and turn up that twin-turbo V6 engine. 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

1031 KCDA. We're getting closer to fall, which means every single woman is thinking about changing her hairstyle. And I think the autumn months, a lot of times, are when females get bangs and then regret it. Ella Langley has done something to this world and made us all think that we can pull it off. Not always the case.

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1: Shannon O here. Hope you're enjoying your weekend. If I can make it better for you by playing a particular song, you just gotta hit a girl up. 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Until then, a little karaoke action with some

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1: Hey, it's Shannon O. So one of your favorites, or maybe one of your kids' favorite songs growing up, it's making a comeback. Or at least the person who was the star in said song. I'll explain more coming up in 6 minutes.
2: They say the holy water's watered down, and this town's lost its faith. Our colors will fade eventually, so if our time is running out, day after day, we'll make the mundane a masterpiece. Oh my, my, oh my, my love, I take one look at you, you're taking me out.

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Hey, what's up? It's Shannon O. The youngest to ever do it, Taylor Swift was inducted into the Nashville Songwriters Hall of Fame earlier this month. 36 years old. Girl's on fire.

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1: Yeah, just like you, we rarely get the USB to plug in on the first try. 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

0: 1031 KCDA, the best mix of the 90s to now. Stella Lefty with Boston, which is just a smash. Girl is going to have a number one hit with that one on her first release ever. She also has a song out with her current boyfriend, Vincent Mason. I'm not sure if you've heard a little bit of this. Like their voices together, but whenever I hear something like this, like a boyfriend and a girlfriend working together, I think, how does that dynamic coexist? If I worked with my husband, I feel like we wouldn't make it past day one and it would just cause havoc at home. Have you worked with your significant other before? How'd that work out for you? Let me know using the talkback feature.
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1031 KCDA, the best mix of the 90s to now. Hey, this is your reminder that you are in charge of the station and the songs that we play, so make sure to hit that talkback mic. Let me know what's on your mind and what song you want to hear. I'll do my best to get it on for you.

0: 1031 KCDA. A lot of people excited for pumpkin spice latte season, which is it's less than 10 days away, okay? Chris, on the other hand, already excited for Halloween, trying to pick out his costume because you dress up at work?
1: A couple of years ago, I wore a full Bowser costume from like Mario Brothers. No one noticed until noon, and I felt kind of embarrassed.
0: How did they not notice? Bowser is like a pretty big costume, I would imagine. You gotta outdo yourself this year, Chris. They're counting on you.

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1: If you need to keep yourself busy, there's a new thing that Gen Z is really stressing on. It's called an analog bag. What goes in there? I'm going to get you some ideas coming up in 6 minutes. The All American Rejects on for you now.

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1: 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I know, groundbreaking, right? But margarita and Pinot Grigio, that's what the experts say, is top-notch.

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1: If you are the type of person that throws your iPod on shuffle and people look at you like, dude, what's going on with your playlist? Like, what kind of music do you actually like to listen to? 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

0: 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Benson Boone going to be part of our iHeartRadio Music Festival presented by Capital One in Las Vegas. Hey, it's Shannon O. I was just talking to Katie. I know that you said that you really wanted to go, right?
1: That sounds amazing. I've never been to Vegas.
0: Yes, between the music and the actual city that it's located in, this is awesome. So if you are the type of person that if somebody asks you, hey, what type of music do you listen to? And you say, take your iPod, put it on shuffle. That is it. This is exactly the festival that you need because we've got the best of the best. We've got Snoop Dogg, Weezer, Benson Boone, like I mentioned, BTS, Kenny Chesney. You take all those people, you put them in Las Vegas, it is one heck of a time. So we want to get you a chance to fly out there to Las Vegas with $1,000 in hand, mind you. You just got to be listening around 9 o'clock tomorrow morning.
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101 KCDA, the best mix of the 90s to now. I told myself I would never go to a stadium show again because there's just too much fuss. I don't like the parking lot situation. Don't like waiting in line for bathrooms. However, there's one man that can change my mind on that, and that's Bruno Mars. I would love to see him. Had a chance this past year. Missed my opportunity. Maybe next time.

0: 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Hey, it's Shannon O. Appreciate you either staying up late with me or waking up early with me. For Stacy, I don't think she slept at all this weekend.
1: Actually, a tiring weekend moving.
0: Girl, that is the worst. It's like you finally get to the place where you, and then you gotta unpack everything. I feel for you, but I appreciate you having us on.

1031 KCDA, the best mix of the 90s to now. If you could go back to school and change what you majored in, for me, I majored in communications, which seems a little bit too broad. What would you actually choose to study? The most popular college majors, let's see if yours made the list. It's coming up in the next 6 minutes.

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1: I am a firm believer that going to college right out of high school, probably not the best play for everyone. Hey, it's Shannon O. I wish I would have taken a gap year, especially because at 18 years old, how are you supposed to know what you want to do for the rest of your life? So I'd love to hear from you if you took a gap year, what you did with that experience. Hit the talk back mic. But when it comes to going to college, just because you want to get it done, you want to move on with your life, the most popular college majors in the U.S., include some generic ones. Business and accounting coming out on top, followed by health sciences, engineering, aviation coming in fourth place. That one surprised me. And psychology rounding out the top five. I studied communications, nowhere on this list at all, which is also kind of surprising to me.
2: Hey, this is Gary Owen. Coming in hot.
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1: I am all about Rush Talk right now. I binge on TikTok looking at all these sororities doing their fun little dances and stuff. One of the recent ones I saw was Pop Stars, and there were probably a good dozen Hannah Montanas in there. Miley Cyrus, the originator, she's on with Flowers.

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1: Hey, it's Shannon O. The U.S. News and World Report came out with their most popular dog names. And of course, as expected on top, Max, Bella, Luna. But what are some names that are trending this year that are a little unique? That's coming up in the next

101 KCDA, the best mix of the 90s to now. Fun fact for you, I actually performed in a high school talent show, the only time that I've ever really sang in front of people in my entire life. This was the song that I chose because why not try to sing like Adele?

1031 KCDA. Hey, it's Shannon O. That's wrapping it up for me this weekend. Hope you enjoy the rest of your Sunday. As always, if we can make your day a little bit better by playing a certain song, hit that talkback mic and leave us a message.

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What's going on? Thanks for being a part of my early morning crew. My name is Hayes. I'm checking in. You and me, a couple hours on your Sunday together. I like it. Thanks for requesting some great songs using the TalkBack mic on the free iHeartRadio app.

1031 KCDA with Brooke and Jeffrey in the morning. What's going on, my friends? Thanks for listening. Early morning crew, Sunday, giving you good weekend vibes. We got Somber next in less than about 3 minutes.

on KCDA. Yeah, once again, if you're a fan of that guy, Sommer, we're doing a whole contest where you can fly out to L.A., you and a friend, to see Sommer live, thanks to AEG and Sommer. 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Maroon 5 is on the way. We got Olivia Rodrigo coming up.

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Hey, what's going on? It's Hayes. 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That's all good, too. This is Olivia Rodrigo and Drop Dead.

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This is 103.1 KCDA, the best mix of the 90s to now. Love Bruno Mars. By the way, the Carol G. Bruno Mars song is so good. If you haven't heard it yet, well, still, you can hear it on the iHeartRadio app. This is Bruno and Risk It All.

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1: Alex Warren.
2: What's up, everybody? I know we sound identical, but I have to break the news to you. This isn't Ryan Seacrest. It's Alex Warren, and I'm ready to take you through the 40 biggest songs of the week. And on our way, I might drop some hints about my new album, Wild Child, which releases on August 28th. Wink, wink. This is going to be a lot of fun, I promise. So let's not waste any time and kick things off with number 40. It's Daisies by Justin Bieber.

Bodies and Ready by Somber at number 39. And this is Alex Warren taking over the countdown this weekend. But before I finish playing the 40 biggest songs, I'm really hoping to make some new friends. So give me a call and ask anything you want. Or we can just make small talk. It's really up to you. The number here at the studio is 1-877-AT-40-FAN. Operators are standing by, and by operators, I mean me. I'm just waiting by the phone. I'm counting on you guys to flood those phone lines while I play another hit.

0: Let's Start With a Smile by Lady Gaga and Bruno Mars at number 36. And this is Alex Warren, your guest host this weekend. And if you have any burning questions on your mind, I'm sure there's an ointment for that. But I'm happy to help you out and get some answers. So let's do one right now.
1: Alex, I am such a huge fan. My name is Hadley. I live in San Diego. My question is, what song was the hardest for you to write and perform live? Thanks.
0: Wow. I'd say the hardest song that I wrote would be I Miss You More. A, I never perform it. It's not on my set list. I had to take it off because I would cry every time I sang it. And B, when we wrote it, I had read a letter from my dad at his grave, and he wrote it to me when I was 9 years old, and I never read it. And so it's really difficult to kind of, you know, confront those feelings and sing it. And so, yeah, it's one of my favorite songs and also the most terrifying ones.

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8: I'm Alex Warren, running the countdown this weekend while Ryan's off. Now, let's keep the question-answering momentum going. Let's do another one right here.
9: Hi, Alex. This is Kim from Walnut Creek, California. My question is, do you still not use emojis? If you have crossed over to the dark side and you are using them, which one's your favorite? Thanks so much.
8: It really depends. I try not to use them as much as possible, but I use the eyeball one a lot. I think that it's always kind of like, I'm always up to not really good things. So whenever someone texts me and I don't necessarily know what to say, I usually text the eyeball emoji. And that is quite it. I have a really bad tendency of using ellipses. I don't know why. It's just, I need to stop it. It's very, very millennial of me. Thanks for the question, Kim. Also, I want to clarify, I'm a Gen Z. I feel like I need to tell people that. And I know most millennials tell people that, but I'm not a millennial. I just come off that way.
1: Number 33.

That's Taylor Swift with The Fate of Ophelia at number 32. What's up, everyone? It's Alex Warren taking over the countdown for Seacrest. So this next song I'm about to play is a big hit on TikTok. You've probably heard a song or two of mine on some videos on there, not to self-promote, no big deal. But yeah, I had a song called Ordinary that did really, really well. It was a little surreal seeing videos of people just applying a song I wrote in my bedroom to their own personal lives. And it was really cool to see how people interpreted a record. You know, you could write a breakup song and someone thinks it's about, you know, someone passing away. And I think that's the coolest part about music and art, especially posting on TikTok. So besides the point, and enough about me, you can't scroll too far without hearing this one. It's Boston by Stella Lefty. It's number 31. On a train.

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4: Seacrest is out this weekend.
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6: Hey everyone, it's Alex Warren running the countdown while Ryan takes a few hours of PTO. So, by my count, we've already made it through 10 songs, which means we have 30 left? I didn't graduate high school, checking my math on that one. But now, let's play another one before I get more confused.

That's Olivia Dean with a couple of minutes. It's on the verge of making the chart. Hey, what's up? It's Alex Warren filling in for Seacrest this weekend, and the next song is by an artist I'm a big fan of and I'd love to work with one day. His name's Niall Horan. Here's a delicious track of Niall. Tastes so good.

0: by Somber
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0: And I'm Alex Warren, your guest host all weekend long. Now, I don't want to ignore these questions coming in on Instagram, so let me answer one right here. At Extreme Snacker, that is my burner handle. What's the most unexpected place you've heard ordinary? Wow. What's the most unexpected place I've heard it? It's been out for about a year and a half, and I feel like I've heard it almost in every situation. I remember I was having really bad food poisoning at 3 a.m. on a bus, so I needed to stop at a gas station, and it's just this empty, random place in Texas, and I heard ordinary while I was not doing so hot in that stall. So that was quite a treat for me, and thanks for that question, Extreme Snacker. Number

Smith at number 25 with Stargazing. And I'm Alex Warren, your substitute seat Chris this weekend. So the other day, I got to do something pretty cool and join Ed Sheeran on stage at the Loop Tour in San Diego to play my song, Ordinary. And I'm legit Ed's biggest fan. That was one of my dream venues I've ever wanted to play. I grew up going there with my dad. It's my hometown. And the fact that I got to play the coolest place on earth, Petco Park, with, I'm going to say, best friend. You can ask him and see what he says if he remembers me. And yeah, so I don't know what else to say except for introduce his next song. It's the latest hit from my close friend. Very close. Super close, honestly. We're besties. Ed Sheeran teaming up with Martin Garrix. It's Repeat It at 24. Stay.

0: That's Martin Garrix and Ed Sheeran at number 24 with Repeat It.
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6: That's right. It's Alex Warren hanging out with you guys all the way to number one song. So I'm really looking forward to the end of the month because my new album, Wild Child, is releasing on the 28th. I love this album. It's got a lot of fun songs, a lot of them about my wife, a lot of them about my dead parents, and that's kind of it. I'm a two-trick pony, so I'm excited for you to listen to it. Anyway, I'll tell you more about Wild Child a little bit later on, and maybe I'll play some of the songs. But right now, here's this.

Can't get out of it. That's Earrings by Malcolm Todd. It's on the verge of making the countdown. Hey, this is Alex Warren, and I know I've been talking a lot about the artists on the chart that I'm a fan of, but this next guy is honestly my enemy. Sommer and I have a complicated relationship. Sommer's my arch nemesis. I'm going to stop beating around the bush. This guy, I have a burner TikTok account that is literally I hate Sommer, and we go at it. No, but in all seriousness, Sommer is actually one of my really good friends who I talk to on a daily basis, and he's just such a sweetheart, and we started a prank war because we kept playing the same shows. We kept playing the same award shows. We were always up against each other. Everyone was like Sommer versus Alex. And Sommer one time pranked me and absolutely destroyed my green room. And I was like, you know what? This guy. You might need to bleep that. I apologize, Ryan. And I was like, you know what? I'll get him back. And so we kept doing every award show all the way to the Grammys. We thought we're just going to mess with each other. And then he messed up my in-ears at the Grammys. Imagine. But yeah, no, it's the best. Anyway, here's my favorite song by Sommer. I listen to it on repeat. This is Home Record number 19.

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That's the Time of My Life by Benson Boone at number 17. And this is Alex Warren, your guest host this weekend. And I'm a huge fan of this next artist because I believe she's one of the queens of writing a bridge. It's Gracie Abrams. I love Gracie's writing. It's something for me where I am a pop girly through and through. Every time I'm in the gym, every time I'm in the car, I throw on one of them. And it's just been such a pleasure to be able to meet these people in real life or be mutuals with them. And she followed me on Instagram and is my claim to fame at the current moment. So, Gracie, thanks very much for making me a cool brother. Anyway, here's a new track from Gracie Abrams. It's Hit the Wall at number 16.

0: That's Gracie Abrams with Hit the Wall at number 16. It's Alex Warren. I'm filling in for Ryan all weekend long and answering your questions along the way. Let's do another one.
1: Hey, Alex. This is Noah Konatomo from Cedar Rapids, Iowa. I guess my question for you was, what does your fan base do for you and help you as a performer? And overall, how do you relate with them when you perform?
0: That's a great question, actually. A fan base, number one, helps a lot with, I think when you go out, any artist will tell you it's a lot harder to play at a room who's just standing there looking at you, not doing anything. You know, in our careers, we've had to open in places that were really difficult. I remember getting booed so many times at college shows, or I played a mini putt-putt golf course and I got absolutely destroyed there as well. And it's just a crazy thing where having an audience that's attentive and listening, but also relating to the music and crying, it shows to us at least that what we're doing matters. And a lot of times when you're just staring into the abyss of just a bunch of faces looking at you, it's easy to think everyone hates you. So it's really cool to be able to see people dancing and having fun and singing along. And yeah, it's changed my life. And so it's cool. I know exactly what a fan wants. Growing up, I went to a ton of shows and I feel like there was a lot of things that I missed out on by artists. And so I try my best to make sure that everyone feels special every show. So I appreciate the question. Thank you, Noah.

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1: But our guest host is turning the countdown into a hype house.
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3: Hey, it's Alex Warren filling in for C-Chris while he's out. Now, we've been on quite the odyssey together, with only a few songs left before the biggest hit of the week. So let's make the most of these precious few moments we have left and jump right back into music.

That's Need Your Love by One Republic, number 9. Okay, now, I know I'm not supposed to play favorites here, but this next song is pretty special, because it's mine. Fever Dream is inspired by the moment where I first said I love you to my wife. It's also inspired by my friend falling in love with a waitress, which is, it's really cool, and I'm never allowed at that restaurant again. Anyway, let's play the song now. Here's Fever Dream.

0: That's Fever Dream by me, Alex Warren, at number 8. And this is Alex Warren, your guest host for the weekend. It's legitimately breaking my heart to think of all the questions out there that don't have answers. So I'm going to do my part to help out right there.
1: Hi, Alex. This is Jill from Spokane, Washington. I'm such a huge fan, and I love Fever Dream. I can't stop listening to it. But I want to know what's the weirdest dream you've ever had. Thank you.
0: Now, this is a touchy subject because I am an avid dreamer. I'm a deep sleeper. I get into that REM, and I prioritize that REM. And because of that, I get some pretty weird dreams. Now, a lot of times you wake up and you might be upset with your spouse because they did something in your dream that you may have not agreed on. That happens to me, and I write a song about it, and it's very toxic. And so, yeah, I've just written songs. Half of my songs are about dreams that I've got, which is really... I think a lot of times for me, the weirdest dreams are like I'm a lamp on a counter, and that's kind of it. Thanks for the question, Jill.
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0: That's On the Verge of Making the Countdown. 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
2: 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Who will be crowned the Big 3 Season 9 Champion? 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The biggest names in

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16: Hey, it's Alex Warren sitting behind Ryan's golden mic while he's out. So I'm just wrapped up on the North American leg of my Finding Family on the Road tour. And the shows were so special. Some highlights, oftentimes, I think I have a really special bond with my fans. It's often that I feel like looking in from an outer perspective, you're kind of like, what's that about? And oftentimes it's what I sign. I love signing things for my fans. They'll bring stuff to my shows and I can't help but just do it. And so a few of those of my favorites were people's ashes, you know, their parents' ashes. I've signed a lot of prosthetic arms and legs, canes. And it makes me very happy. I even signed a child's forehead. So that's a lot of my favorite parts of tour that I can't really stop forgetting about. Anyway, I'm playing a couple shows in Japan this weekend, and then I head to Singapore, and then a run in Australia and New Zealand. So I hope to see you all at my show. Now let's get back to the countdown with another hit.
12: Number

That's Drop Dead by Olivia Rodrigo at number 7. And this is Alex Warren steering the countdown ship at the number 1 song and answering your questions while I'm at it. Let's do another one here from Instagram. At This Is Emily Trying asks, what is your favorite prank you've ever done? Oh, gosh. Oh, there's so many. My friend talks a big game. He's like, you know, nothing can scare me. I'm never going to get terrified. You know, you couldn't scare me if you tried. And I said, are you sure about that? And he shook on it. So then I hired 2 guys off of an acting website that were 6'5 and 300 pounds. I put them in burglar masks. I rented a van and I had them kidnap him randomly while he was out on the street. I was waiting in the van and he was terrified. So don't bet me that. Thanks for the question. This is Emily.

0: That's I Knew It, I Knew You by Taylor Swift and number 4. And this is Alex Warren, your guest host all weekend long. But I'm not leaving until every question is answered, so let's do one right here.
1: Hi, Alex. I'm Olivia from Philadelphia. I heard you have a bullet lodged in your lung. Does it ever set off metal detectors? Do you feel like 50 Cent? I gotta know. Thanks.
0: Funny you ask that. I often look in the mirror and think, I'm 50 Cent. You know, if there was a 50 Cent lookalike contest, I'd probably win it. No, it does not set off metal detectors. It is a lead bullet, funny enough, and it's from an air rifle. It went through my liver, and it went up, missed my heart, and it is stuck in my right lung. And so, yeah, it does not set off metal detectors, and I couldn't get it out, sadly. So it's just sitting there waiting. It's part of me. Thanks for the

0: That's the number one song for 3 weeks. It's Dracula by Tame Impala. So that's it. This is Alex Warren. Ryan, thanks for letting me run the show this weekend, and thanks to you guys for all the great questions. I hope you check out my new album, Wild Child, when it releases on the 28th, and keep an eye on alexwarrenofficial.com to find out when I'm coming to your city on tour. Ryan's back next week, so if you had fun, my name's Alex Warren, and if you didn't, my name's Sean Mendez. Bye!
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1: We're going to hear from Somber, Ella Langley, and Linkin Park this hour. Here's Lady Gaga.

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1: It is just past 1 o'clock with Billie Eilish coming up. Ed Sheeran, All American Rejects. Here's Pink.

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1: I'm so thankful my daughter's 22, growing up now, living with her boyfriend. It's Toby Knapp. When she was much younger, though, Target runs were a nightmare. She would throw a tantrum if we didn't go down the toy aisle. Got me thinking about you this afternoon. Have you ever had a time when your child just refused to listen to you? Mine refused to listen to me telling her to calm down, calm down. She just didn't listen. Full-blown tantrum mode. Jason, got a story? What's up?
2: One time, my son absolutely refused to leave the playground. I tried giving him a couple of choices, but he wasn't having any of it. And eventually, I just had to pick him up and carry him to the car. And he was mad at me the whole ride home.
1: Wow. Man, I'm thankful you shared that with me. Now I know I'm not alone.
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0: 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Guaranteed human.

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1: Sunday afternoon at Toby Dapp Hangout. Brittany, Luke Combs, Somber coming up. Also, Olivia Dean needs something on. 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
1: Somebody tell Sia to be careful playing around in the living room, trying to swing on chandeliers and stuff. 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